0: FM.
1: They say the holy water's watered down, and this town's lost its faith. Our colors will fade eventually, so if our time is running out, day after day, we'll make the mundane a masterpiece. Oh my, my, oh my, my love, I take one look at you, you're taking me out.

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2: 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Papi, come on. Hey, Martinez, you ready, girl?
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So if our time is running out, day after day, we'll make the mundane a masterpiece. Oh my, my, oh my, my love. 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

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Oh my, my, oh my, my love, I take one look at you, you're taking me out.

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And I know I'll always be alright.

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Oh my, my love. I take one look at you, you're taking me out.

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2: To show Avicii I was cool. And when I finally got sober, felt 10 years older, but fuck it, it was something.